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They say the holy water's watered down, and this town's lost its faith. 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Oh my, my, oh my, my love, I take one look at you, you're taking me out.

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1: Good morning. The Summerside Fire Department remains on scene early this morning after a fire broke out yesterday at a solar farm. Summerside Police say smoke conditions continue to be visible at the Summerside Sun Bank and may move through nearby areas. A voluntary evacuation order was issued out of abundance of caution due to potentially hazardous smoke. Summerside Deputy Mayor Corey Snow spoke with Paul Skierman yesterday on firefighting efforts.
2: Being a lithium fire, basically the way to distinguish the fire is to let it burn out. So they're actively here on site doing great work to maintain it as best they can.
1: The fire department has been on scene since around 5 a.m. yesterday. Residents who are experiencing smoke in their area are reminded to follow the shelter-in-place guidance currently in effect. Today, counter tariffs on $27.6 billion worth of goods coming across the border from the U.S. are paying counter tariffs of between 15 and 50%. About 700 American products are affected, including steel, dairy, and wood products. There are no new talks scheduled between Prime Minister Mark Carney and President Donald Trump. American cabinet ministers were busy hitting TV shows the past few days with more threats against Canada, including retaliation for our counter tariffs. President Trump also had a frenzied flurry of posts on his Truth Social website, including specific threats to ban the sale of Bombardier jets in the U.S. Meanwhile, Prime Minister Mark Carney will hold a cabinet planning forum in Banff later this week to review progress and outline the next actions in the government's economic plan. Cabinet will hear from leading experts on the economy, Indigenous partnerships, and global affairs, and double down focus on delivering for Canadians. The Prime Minister's office says the government is building Canada's economic strength at home, diversifying partnerships abroad, and delivering for Canadians, laying the foundations for a stronger, more resilient, and more prosperous Canada, putting affordability at the center of its agenda. It says the government is rapidly diversifying Canada's trade and defense relationships abroad. In the face of serious headwinds, the government is not changing course. In sports, the Blue Jays lost 6-5 to the A's last night. Toronto remains a game back of Cleveland for the final AL wildcard spot after the Guardians lost 6-4 to Baltimore. Boston beat the Angels 5-2, and the Yankees were off yesterday. Week 14 in the CFL wrapped up with the Labor Day Classics as Toronto beat Hamilton 37-22 and Edmonton down Calgary 38-28. And the MHL preseason wrapped up last night as Amherst doubled up Pictou County 4-2. Now you're up to date. I'm James Faulkner.
3: Spud FM weather for Summerside. Cloudy skies with a chance of a shower today. Winds coming from the west at 20, then from the northwest 20 to 40. High 16. Mainly cloudy tonight. Chance of a shower in the evening. Winds from the northwest 20 to 40. Becoming north 20 in the evening. Lows 10. On Wednesday, a mix of sun and cloud. Highs 18. Thursday, showers. Highs 20. And on Friday, a mix of sun and cloud with highs 16 degrees.
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That's Bruno Mars and Risk It All on Spud FM with Paul M. here on this Tuesday morning. Good to have you along with me this morning. I hope your day is getting off to a good start. Here's Taylor Swift.

0: And that's Taylor Swift on a Spud FM Tuesday with Paul M. Long weekend storm system, which brought all the rain. Well, the system moved across Prince Edward Island on the Labor Day weekend, brought significant rainfall totals and high winds to parts of the province. Preliminary totals from Environment Canada show most areas of PEI saw between 70 and 150 millimeters of rain from late Thursday through Monday morning. Now, Granville and central PEI recorded the highest rainfall observation on the island with 203 millimeters. Meanwhile, even though islanders were anticipating a wet and windy long weekend, fair to say that this slow-moving storm system delivered even more rain than expected. The totals into perspective, the average rainfall for the entire month of September is around 96 millimeters, which Granville more than doubled since Thursday night.
1: Boom, just like that. It's Ben Cameron here from the Summerside Raceway. 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
0: Spud FM weather for Summerside. Cloudy skies with a chance of a shower today. Winds coming from the west at 20, then from the northwest 20 to 40. High 16. Mainly cloudy tonight. Chance of a shower in the evening. Winds from the northwest.

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2: Spud FM weather for Summerside. Cloudy skies with a chance of a shower today. Winds coming from the west at 20, then from the northwest 20 to 40, high 16. Mainly cloudy tonight, chance of a shower in the evening. Winds from the northwest 20 to 40, becoming north 20 in the evening, lows 10. On Wednesday, a mix of sun and cloud, highs 18. Thursday, showers, highs 20. And on Friday, a mix of sun and cloud with highs 16 degrees.
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0: And that's Sabrina Carpenter with Espresso on Spud FM with Paul M. checking in with you here on this Tuesday. Well, U.S. President Donald Trump said Monday that Canadian-based airplane maker Bombardier would no longer be allowed to sell in the United States unless it started manufacturing in the States. No more selling Bombardier in the United States. Their products aren't good enough, Trump said in Truth Social Post. If they want our market, they must build here and stop treating America like a piggy bank. Trump's post, which comes amid a growing trade dispute between Washington and Ottawa, was the latest salvo in his campaign to pressure foreign and domestic companies to manufacture more products in the U.S. Of course, Bombardier is certainly good enough. They sell plenty of airplanes in the United States. The fact of the matter is, it's a pretty good price.
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1: Good morning. Emergency crews are continuing to monitor a fire at the Summerside Sun Bank, which broke out early yesterday. A voluntary evacuation order was issued out of an abundance of caution due to potentially hazardous smoke. Chief Jason Blackier says at this point they can't say how long people will be away from their homes.
2: That's a tough one to answer right now, just because we don't know what the weather's going to do beyond the next, 8 to 12 hours. As you know, here in PEI, it can change fairly quickly, and we also don't know how long this fire is going to burn. So I think right now the fire department, really all they can do with a fire of this nature is try to keep it contained and let it burn itself out.
1: In an update at 1 a.m., Summerside Police said the fire department was still on scene at the solar farm. They say smoke is still visible and may move through nearby areas. Recovery efforts are ramping up in Cape Breton after a slow-moving storm dumped more than 200 millimeters of rain on some areas, causing flooding and widespread damage. Public Works Minister Fred Tilley tells CTV that hundreds of provincial employees in Nova Scotia and local contractors are working to restore the entirety of Cape Breton Island's road network within the coming days. Emergency Management Minister Kim Maslin posted on social media yesterday that she's been on the ground in Cape Breton the past 2 days to see some of the damage firsthand and the hard work that's underway. The storm prompted a state of emergency in the municipalities of Inverness, Richmond, and Victoria on Saturday. Richmond County District RCMP said the body of a 46-year-old woman was recovered Saturday afternoon, adding that the death is not considered suspicious. Police say she was reported missing after her vehicle was found parked near her residence on the far side of a flooded bridge. Maslin and Premier Tim Houston offered condolences to the victim's loved ones. Prime Minister Mark Carney issued a Labor Day message on social media yesterday to honor the workers who have built the country and celebrate the proud history of organized labor in Canada. He said, for generations, unions have made our economy stronger and our country fairer. They have fought for better pay, safer workplaces, pensions, benefits, and paid leave, ensuring that prosperity and opportunity are shared among the many. In sports, the A's scored with the bases loaded in the bottom of the ninth to beat the Blue Jays 6-5. Toronto is a game back of Cleveland for the final AL wildcard spot. Elsewhere in the majors, the Red Sox beat the Angels 5-2. The Yankees were off. In the CFL, Toronto beat Hamilton 37-22, and Edmonton moved into first place in the West with a 38-28 win over Calgary. And the MHL preseason wrapped up last night as Amherst doubled up Pictou County 4-2. Now you're up to date. I'm James Faulkner.
3: Spud FM weather for Summerside. Cloudy skies with a chance of a shower today. Winds coming from the west at 20, then from the northwest 20 to 40, high 16. Mainly cloudy tonight, chance of a shower in the evening. Winds from the northwest 20 to 40, becoming north 20 in the evening, lows 10. On Wednesday, a mix of sun and cloud, highs 18. Thursday, showers, highs 20. And on Friday, a mix of sun and cloud with highs 16 degrees.
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0: Music from the weekend, Dancing in the Flames on Spud FM with Paul M. here on this Tuesday. Time for our Vogue Optical web poll question of the day. We ask a different question every day, Monday through Friday. We post the question on our website, spud.fm. 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Today's question, what country do you believe poses the biggest overall threat to Canada? 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What country do you believe poses the biggest overall threat to Canada, China, Russia, or the United States? 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
0: Spud FM weather for Summerside. Cloudy skies with a chance of a shower today. Winds coming from the west at 20, then from the northwest 20 to 40, high 16. Mainly cloudy tonight, chance of a shower in the evening. Winds from the northwest 20 to 40, becoming north 20 in the evening, lows 10. On Wednesday, a mix of sun and cloud, highs 18. Thursday, showers, highs 20. And on Friday, a mix of sun and cloud with highs 16 degrees.
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Canada's Justin Bieber, and the song is called Sorry on Spud FM. 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
2: Good morning. The Summerside Fire Department remains on scene early this morning after a fire broke out yesterday at a solar farm. Summerside Police say smoke conditions continue to be visible at the Summerside Sun Bank and may move through nearby areas. A voluntary evacuation order was issued out of abundance of caution due to potentially hazardous smoke. Summerside Deputy Mayor Corey Snow spoke with Paul Skierman yesterday on firefighting efforts.
3: Being a lithium fire, basically the way to distinguish the fire is to let it burn out. So they're actively here on site doing great work to maintain it as best they can.
2: The fire department has been on scene since around 5 a.m. yesterday. Residents who are experiencing smoke in their area are reminded to follow the shelter-in-place guidance currently in effect. Today, counter tariffs on $27.6 billion worth of goods coming across the border from the U.S. are paying counter tariffs of between 15 and 50%. About 700 American products are affected, including steel, dairy, and wood products. There are no new talks scheduled between Prime Minister Mark Carney and President Donald Trump. American cabinet ministers were busy hitting TV shows the past few days with more threats against Canada, including retaliation for our counter tariffs. President Trump also had a frenzied flurry of posts on his Truth Social website, including specific threats to ban the sale of Bombardier jets in the U.S. Meanwhile, Prime Minister Mark Carney will hold a cabinet planning forum in Banff later this week to review progress and outline the next actions in the government's economic plan. Cabinet will hear from leading experts on the economy, Indigenous partnerships, and global affairs, and double down focus on delivering for Canadians. The Prime Minister's office says the government is building Canada's economic strength at home, diversifying partnerships abroad, and delivering for Canadians, laying the foundations for a stronger, more resilient, and more prosperous Canada, putting affordability at the center of its agenda. It says the government is rapidly diversifying Canada's trade and defense relationships abroad. In the face of serious headwinds, the government is not changing course. In sports, the Blue Jays lost 6-5 to the A's last night. Toronto remains a game back of Cleveland for the final AL wildcard spot after the Guardians lost 6-4 to Baltimore. Boston beat the Angels 5-2, and the Yankees were off yesterday. Week 14 in the CFL wrapped up with the Labor Day Classics as Toronto beat Hamilton 37-22 and Edmonton down Calgary 38-28. And the MHL preseason wrapped up last night as Amherst doubled up Pictou County 4-2. Now you're up to date. I'm James Faulkner.
4: Spud FM weather for Summerside. Cloudy skies with a chance of a shower today. Winds coming from the west at 20, then from the northwest 20 to 40. Highs 16. Mainly cloudy tonight. Chance of a shower in the evening. Winds from the northwest 20 to 40. Becoming north 20 in the evening. Lows 10. On Wednesday, a mix of sun and cloud. Highs 18. Thursday, showers. Highs 20. And on Friday, a mix of sun and cloud with highs 16 degrees.
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That's Gracie Abrams and Hit the Wall, opening up the 7 o'clock hour on Spud with Paul M. Here on a Tuesday morning, here's Canada's Nelly Furtado and Promiscuous.

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3: Fun FM weather for Summerside. Cloudy skies with a chance of a shower today. Winds coming from the west at 20, then from the northwest 20 to 40, high 16. Mainly cloudy tonight, chance of a shower in the evening. Winds from the northwest 20 to 40, becoming north 20 in the evening, lows 10. On Wednesday, a mix of sun and cloud, highs 18. Thursday, showers, highs 20. And on Friday, a mix of sun and cloud with highs 16 degrees.
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0: And that's Dominique Fike, Baby Doll on Spud FM with Paul M. checking in with you on this Tuesday. And driving instructor Mark Mitchell said it can be frustrating trying to teach new drivers the rules of the road while so many experienced drivers ignore them. I find myself apologizing a lot on behalf of drivers who already have their licenses, said Mitchell. While the students try their best to learn traffic laws, Mitchell said, everywhere you look, you see people who are running red lights, running stop signs, honking at people, cutting in, not properly signaling, or waiting their turn to make a turn or a lane change. Mitchell has taught young drivers of Canada since 2009 across Ontario and New Brunswick. He said young drivers are often excited and anxious, and seeing widespread bad habits can make them cynical. There are our kids, Mitchell said. We want to see them at their best when they're driving, not the worst of our driving. Mitchell said distractions remain one of the key factors behind traffic fatalities and serious injuries, with mobile phones posing the biggest challenge of all.
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4: Good morning. Emergency crews are continuing to monitor a fire at the Summerside Sun Bank, which broke out early yesterday. A voluntary evacuation order was issued out of an abundance of caution due to potentially hazardous smoke. Chief Jason Blackair says at this point they can't say how long people will be away from their homes.
5: That's a tough one to answer right now, just because we don't know what the weather's going to do beyond the next, 8 to 12 hours. As here in PEI, it can change fairly quickly, and we also don't know how long this fire is going to burn. So I think right now the fire department, really all they can do with a fire of this nature is try to keep it contained and let it burn itself out.
4: In an update at 1 a.m., Summerside Police said the fire department was still on scene at the solar farm. They say smoke is still visible and may move through nearby areas. Recovery efforts are ramping up in Cape Breton after a slow-moving storm dumped more than 200 millimeters of rain on some areas, causing flooding and widespread damage. Public Works Minister Fred Tilley tells CTV that hundreds of provincial employees in Nova Scotia and local contractors are working to restore the entirety of Cape Breton Island's road network within the coming days. Emergency Management Minister Kim Maslin posted on social media yesterday that she's been on the ground in Cape Breton the past 2 days to see some of the damage firsthand and the hard work that's underway. The storm prompted a state of emergency in the municipalities of Inverness, Richmond, and Victoria on Saturday. Richmond County District RCMP say the body of a 46-year-old woman was recovered Saturday afternoon, adding that the death is not considered suspicious. Police say she was reported missing after her vehicle was found parked near her residence on the far side of a flooded bridge. Maslin and Premier Tim Houston offered condolences to the victim's loved ones. Prime Minister Mark Carney issued a Labor Day message on social media yesterday to honor the workers who have built the country and celebrate the proud history of organized labor in Canada. He said, for generations, unions have made our economy stronger and our country fairer. They have fought for better pay, safer workplaces, pensions, benefits, and paid leave, ensuring that prosperity and opportunity are shared among the many. In sports, the A's scored with the bases loaded in the bottom of the ninth to beat the Blue Jays 6-5. Toronto is a game back of Cleveland for the final AL wildcard spot. Elsewhere in the majors, the Red Sox beat the Angels 5-2. The Yankees were off. In the CFL, Toronto beat Hamilton 37-22, and Edmonton moved into first place in the West with a 38-28 win over Calgary. And the MHL preseason wrapped up last night as Amherst doubled up Pictou County 4-2. Now you're up to date. I'm James Faulkner.
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7: Spud FM weather for Summerside. Cloudy skies with a chance of a shower today. Winds coming from the west at 20, then from the northwest 20 to 40, high 16. Mainly cloudy tonight, chance of a shower in the evening. Winds from the northwest 20 to 40, becoming north 20 in the evening, lows 10. On Wednesday, a mix of sun and cloud, highs 18. Thursday, showers, highs 20. And on Friday, a mix of sun and cloud with highs 16 degrees.
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0: And that's Sabrina Carpenter with Tased on Spun FM with Paul M. here on this Tuesday morning. So time for our Vogue Optical web poll question of the day. Our question is posted over at spud.fm, our website. We'd love to hear from you. So our question today, what country do you believe poses the biggest overall threat to Canada? What country do you believe poses the biggest overall threat to Canada, China, Russia, or the United States? So our question's over at spud.fm, and we'd love to hear from you. Spud FM weather for Summerside. Cloudy skies with a chance of a shower today. Winds coming from the west at 20, then from the northwest 20 to 40, high 16. Mainly cloudy tonight, chance of a shower in the evening. Winds from the northwest 20 to 40, becoming north 20 in the evening, lows 10. On Wednesday, a mix of sun and cloud, highs 18. Thursday, showers, highs 20. And on Friday, a mix of sun and cloud with highs 16 degrees.
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4: Good morning. The Summerside Fire Department remains on scene early this morning after a fire broke out yesterday at a solar farm. Summerside police say smoke conditions continue to be visible at the Summerside Sunbank and may move through nearby areas. A voluntary evacuation order was issued out of abundance of caution due to potentially hazardous smoke. Summerside Deputy Mayor Corey Snow spoke with Paul Skierman yesterday on firefighting efforts.
5: Being a lithium fire, basically the way to distinguish the fire is to let it burn out. So they're actively here on site doing great work to maintain it as best they can.
4: The fire department has been on scene since around 5 a.m. yesterday. Residents who are experiencing smoke in their area are reminded to follow the shelter-in-place guidance currently in effect. Today, counter tariffs on $27.6 billion worth of goods coming across the border from the U.S. are paying counter tariffs of between 15 and 50%. About 700 American products are affected, including steel, dairy, and wood products. There are no new talks scheduled between Prime Minister Mark Carney and President Donald Trump. American cabinet ministers were busy hitting TV shows the past few days with more threats against Canada, including retaliation for our counter tariffs. President Trump also had a frenzied flurry of posts on his Truth Social website, including specific threats to ban the sale of Bombardier jets in the U.S. Meanwhile, Prime Minister Mark Carney will hold a cabinet planning forum in Banff later this week to review progress and outline the next actions in the government's economic plan. Cabinet will hear from leading experts on the economy, Indigenous partnerships, and global affairs, and double down focus on delivering for Canadians. The Prime Minister's office says the government is building Canada's economic strength at home, diversifying partnerships abroad, and delivering for Canadians, laying the foundations for a stronger, more resilient, and more prosperous Canada, putting affordability at the center of its agenda. It says the government is rapidly diversifying Canada's trade and defense relationships abroad. In the face of serious headwinds, the government is not changing course. In sports, the Blue Jays lost 6-5 to the A's last night. Toronto remains a game back of Cleveland for the final AL wildcard spot after the Guardians lost 6-4 to Baltimore. Boston beat the Angels 5-2, and the Yankees were off yesterday. Week 14 in the CFL wrapped up with the Labor Day Classics as Toronto beat Hamilton 37-22 and Edmonton down Calgary 38-28. And the MHL preseason wrapped up last night as Amherst doubled up Pictou County 4-2. Now you're up to date. I'm James Faulkner.
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7: Spud FM weather for Summerside. Cloudy skies with a chance of a shower today. Winds coming from the west at 20, then from the northwest 20 to 40, high 16. Mainly cloudy tonight, chance of a shower in the evening. Winds from the northwest 20 to 40, becoming north 20 in the evening, lows 10. On Wednesday, a mix of sun and cloud, highs 18. Thursday, showers, highs 20. And on Friday, a mix of sun and cloud with highs 16 degrees.
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0: That's Bella Kay on Spud FM with Paul M. here on a Tuesday. U.S. federal investigators examining why an Amazon cargo jet barreled off a runway at Miami International and into vehicles, killing at least five people, are likely to focus on a crucial moment in the landing, whether the plane touched down too late to stop safely. Now, video of Sunday's landing appears to show Boeing 767 airplane remaining airborne well beyond the runway before touching down. Aviation experts say investigators will seek to determine whether the plane landed and if it was beyond the normal touchdown zone, and why the pilots did not abandon the landing and circle back for another attempt. Now, investigators will also examine the plane's speed and braking, the weather, wind conditions, the aircraft's mechanical condition, and other factors that could have contributed to the deadly overrun. The National Transportation Safety Board has sent a team led by Chair Jennifer Homendy to Miami, where she is expected to give the agency's first briefing on the investigation on Monday. Spud FM weather for Summerside. Cloudy skies with a chance of a shower today. Winds coming from the west at 20, then from the northwest 20 to 40, high 16. Mainly cloudy tonight, chance of a shower in the evening. Winds from the northwest 20 to 40, becoming north 20 in the evening, lows 10. On Wednesday, a mix of sun and cloud, highs 18. Thursday, showers, highs 20. And on Friday, a mix of sun and cloud with highs 16 degrees.
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4: Good morning. Emergency crews are continuing to monitor a fire at the Summerside Sun Bank, which broke out early yesterday. A voluntary evacuation order was issued out of an abundance of caution due to potentially hazardous smoke. Chief Jason Blackair says at this point they can't say how long people will be away from their homes.
5: That's a tough one to answer right now, just because we don't know what the weather's going to do beyond the next, 8 to 12 hours. As you know, here in PEI, it can change fairly quickly, and we also don't know how long this fire is going to burn. So I think right now the fire department, really all they can do with a fire of this nature is try to keep it contained and let it burn itself out.
4: In an update at 1 a.m., Summerside Police said the fire department was still on scene at the solar farm. They say smoke is still visible and may move through nearby areas. Recovery efforts are ramping up in Cape Breton after a slow-moving storm dumped more than 200 millimeters of rain on some areas, causing flooding and widespread damage. Public Works Minister Fred Tilley tells CTV that hundreds of provincial employees in Nova Scotia and local contractors are working to restore the entirety of Cape Breton Island's road network within the coming days. Emergency Management Minister Kim Maslin posted on social media yesterday that she's been on the ground in Cape Breton the past 2 days to see some of the damage firsthand and the hard work that's underway. The storm prompted a state of emergency in the municipalities of Inverness, Richmond, and Victoria on Saturday. Richmond County District RCMP say the body of a 46-year-old woman was recovered Saturday afternoon, adding that the death is not considered suspicious. Police say she was reported missing after her vehicle was found parked near her residence on the far side of a flooded bridge. Maslin and Premier Tim Houston offered condolences to the victim's loved ones. Prime Minister Mark Carney issued a Labor Day message on social media yesterday to honor the workers who have built the country and celebrate the proud history of organized labor in Canada. He said, for generations, unions have made our economy stronger and our country fairer. They have fought for better pay, safer workplaces, pensions, benefits, and paid leave, ensuring that prosperity and opportunity are shared among the many. In sports, the A's scored with the bases loaded in the bottom of the ninth to beat the Blue Jays 6-5. Toronto is a game back of Cleveland for the final AL wildcard spot. Elsewhere in the majors, the Red Sox beat the Angels 5-2. The Yankees were off. In the CFL, Toronto beat Hamilton 37-22, and Edmonton moved into first place in the West with a 38-28 win over Calgary. And the MHL preseason wrapped up last night as Amherst doubled up Pictou County 4-2. Now you're up to date. I'm James Faulkner.
6: Spud FM weather for Summerside. Cloudy skies with a chance of a shower today. Winds coming from the west at 20, then from the northwest 20 to 40, high 16. Mainly cloudy tonight, chance of a shower in the evening. Winds from the northwest 20 to 40, becoming north 20 in the evening, lows 10. On Wednesday, a mix of sun and cloud, highs 18. Thursday, showers, highs 20. And on Friday, a mix of sun and cloud with highs 16 degrees.
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0: And that's Lukayla and the song called Hotter Now on Spud FM. It's 8:38 here on this Tuesday. And, well, emergency crews remain on the scene at the Summerside fire scene, the Sunbank active fire scene this morning, as the response continues. As a result of this ongoing situation, of course, as most of you know now, in consultation with the public schools branch, at Three Oaks Family of Schools are closed today. All the Three Oaks Family Schools are closed today. Credit Union Place will remain closed until further notice. The shelter-in-place notice remains in effect. Residents in the immediate area, including Bayview Drive, Seaweed Road, and South Drive, as well as anyone in other areas experiencing a noticeable change in air quality, are asked to continue following the previously issued guidance. Remain indoors where possible. Keep windows and doors closed. Turn off ventilation systems that draw outside air into your home and avoid unnecessary travel through the areas where smoke is present. Emergency officials continue to monitor conditions and assess the situation. A further public notice will be provided at around 9:30. This morning.
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0: And that's Usher, OMG, on Spud FM. Time for our Vogue Optical web poll question of the day. Question we're asking today is, what country do you believe poses the biggest overall threat to Canada? China, Russia, or the United States? What country do you believe poses the biggest overall threat to Canada? China, Russia, or the United States? Our question is over at spud.fm. We'd love to hear from you. Now, the question we left you with last week, Friday, I believe. Yes, Friday. Should children under 14 be banned from riding electric bikes or e-scooters? Now, the reasoning behind this is that injuries to that age group, the younger ones, is climbing. It's climbing quickly. And so we asked, should children under 14 be banned from riding electric bikes or e-scooters? They move along pretty nicely, pretty quickly. Anyway, 57.14% said yes, but also 42.86% said no. Spud FM weather for Summerside. Cloudy skies with a chance of a shower today. Winds coming from the west at 20, then from the northwest 20 to 40, high 16. Mainly cloudy tonight, chance of a shower in the evening. Winds from the northwest 20 to 40, becoming north 20 in the evening, lows 10. On Wednesday, a mix of sun and cloud, highs 18. Thursday, showers, highs 20. And on Friday, a mix of sun and cloud with highs 16 degrees.
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Olivia Rodrigo, Drop Dead.

0: Song called Phoenix on Spud FM with Paul M. here on a Tuesday morning. So when pop singer Miley Cyrus dropped the Cyrus from her name on her social media accounts earlier this week, tongues started wagging. Was this the act of a distraught singer mourning the loss of her honorary godmother, Dolly Parton? Had she fallen out with her famous father, country singer Billy Ray? Or did it have something to do with the release of her upcoming album? Billy Ray Cyrus is clearing up the controversy with a post on social media. I always called my little girl Miley, just Miley. He wrote on Instagram alongside a picture of him with his children when they were quite young. Miley was named Destiny Hope Cyrus at birth, but as the baby, she smiled so much, her father told Ellen DeGeneres, he started calling her Smiley, then Miley, and then that name stuck. Around this time, Billy Ray also introduced his young daughter to country music icon Dolly Parton, whom he befriended while performing as her opening act on tour. Now, he asked Dolly Parton to play the role of godmother to Miley. Both Cyruses have publicly expressed how keenly they are feeling the loss of Parton, who died last week. Billy Ray, who turned 65 on the day of Parton's death, says family is more important to him right now than ever before, and he doesn't begrudge his daughter performing under a single name.
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0: And that's music from Bulow, Sweet Little Lies on Spud FM with Paul M. here on a Tuesday morning. And ongoing, the situation at the Solar Bank here in Summerside. And, of course, yesterday, you know, we were on air throughout the day and talking to a number of people. And essentially the battery, one of the four battery containment, and I guess we call them containment buildings or containment packages, the battery was on fire, and the only way that basically you just have to let it burn out. Anyway, overnight it continued. It was well monitored overnight. Everybody's there. All the city of Summerside's resources are there. EMO is there. I have JP DeRoge, Chief Administrative Officer here with the city of Summerside, and he is joining me on the line here this morning. JP, what can you tell me about this morning now?
1: Yeah, Paul, thanks for having me on. It continues to be a concerning situation, most certainly. The fire crews have been on the scene since early yesterday morning, working through the night and throughout the day and the morning this morning. Simply trying to contain the battery fire. For anyone knows, the battery fires are quite difficult to fight in the sense that your typical applications and firefighting methods essentially don't work on batteries, and you essentially have to contain and allow them to burn out. So essentially that's what our crews are doing, is they're working hard to ensure that the fire doesn't spread and doing what they can to suppress the smoke and supporting efforts to keep the area safe.
0: All right. Tell me now, of course, we do have a volunteer evacuation order in place. And how's that going? And we're continuing with that, I see.
1: Yeah, so we have a voluntary shelter in place order for, anyone in the city that notices smoke in and around their homes in the area. Yesterday, we proceeded with a voluntary evacuation for the 500-meter radius around the site. As of right now, this morning, we've had favorable winds and wind directions, which have, to some degree, allowed for the smoke to dissipate to some degree. That doesn't mean that we won't be in a scenario where we might be back into evacuation notices again sometime throughout the day.
0: Yeah, it all depends on the weather and the wind, right?
1: Correct.
0: All right, and the fact of the matter is, because we're not able to do much with these solar batteries and letting them burn out, that means that then the smoke, which has been deemed toxic, continues to lift from the batteries and into the sky.
1: Correct, yes. Last night, around midnight, we had another flare-up, for example, and the wind was virtually non-existent and allowed the smoke to get quite thick. Luckily crews were able to reconfigure their setup on site and on the scene and get the fire a little bit more under control, which supported having the smoke dissipate. The one thing we have going for us today is the winds are out of the northwest and are set to shift towards the north, which is an offshore wind, which essentially is blowing the smoke away from the city. So we're obviously looking forward to that shift in the wind.
0: Yeah.
1: And our crews have been working tirelessly, as I said, to try and contain the fire.
0: Right. And there are four separate containments with batteries. One is on fire. What's the concern of the other three?
1: Yeah, so at the moment, the existing one that was on fire yesterday, I'm knocking on wood as I say this, seems to have dissipated, and it's not showing much heat, which is positive. However, a second one has since ignited, so we're back to sort of square one battling that. It's a bit of a guessing game in terms of how this battery decides to burn itself off, but rest assured, our crews are doing whatever they can to contain and do what they can to suppress the fire.
0: Tell me, I asked this question yesterday, and there's is there information available to us from companies that we receive these, helped us do the work here and put the field in and the batteries and the like? Is there help there? Is there information there? Are we talking to those people as well?
1: Yeah, the good news is that the manufacturer provided a fire suppression plan and emergency management plan, which our fire services team were trained on. So from the time they arrived yesterday until now, they've been following that suppression plan. The realities of a lithium battery is that, suppression is very difficult. So, crews continue to follow that plan. And I believe, the successes we have seen, which may seem difficult to see at this stage, are there, and they're continuing to follow that plan. And obviously, proper training and planning is important.
0: All right, it's the status quo now, and if there are any changes, you'll be in touch, and we'll check in from time to time to see how things are going. I really appreciate you taking the time. I realize this is kind of uncharted territory for us, so it's let's hope for the best, man.
1: Yeah, I appreciate it, Paul. And like I said, our crews are working tirelessly, and I have full faith in them to be able to continue to do that and deal with this concerning situation as we move forward.
0: All right, we'll talk again, okay?
1: Thanks, Paul.
0: Okay, man. So, J.P. DeRoge, Chief Administrative Officer with the City of Summerside, it's the status quo, but also you heard him mention that there is, the four battery banks are lined up with one another. The first one, the one that had the fire that everybody was dealing with, it seems to be moving out, or it's the heat is stop. It's the heat is not quite. It's burning itself out. It seems that's the best I can tell you. But the another one may have flared up. So that was kind of a good news, fair news scenario. As we were talking with JP, the 9:30 update came out here, and it says there's been no significant change in conditions at Summerside Sunbank fire this morning. Emergency crews remain on the scene, continue to monitor and manage the incident. The shelter-in-place notice remains in effect, and residents in the immediate area, including Bayview Drive, Seaweed Road, and South Drive, as well as anyone experiencing noticeable change in air quality, they're asked to continue following the previously issued guidance. A reception center remains open at the St. Elmer's Community Center, West Drive, for residents who require a safe location to go. Emergency officials continue to monitor fire activity, smoke, and weather conditions. We will keep you posted on a regular basis here throughout the day. And just to let you know that. Any information, new information, or same any information that comes our way will come your way.
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0: And that's Alessia Cara with Here on Spud FM. We have a weather update for you now. Spud FM weather for Summerside. We're looking at cloudy skies, a chance of a shower today. Northwest winds 20 to 40, high 16. Mainly cloudy tonight, chance of a shower this evening. Northwest winds 20 to 40, becoming north 20 to 40, and lows of 10 degrees. On Wednesday, a mix of sun and cloud. Winds from the northwest at 20, becoming light in the morning, highs 15. On Thursday, showers, highs 20. And then on Friday, a mix of sun and cloud with highs 16 degrees.
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0: That's music from Pink and Just Like a Pill here on Spud FM on this Tuesday with Paul M. Growing up in Quebec, Joshua Bisatto fell in love with watching The Simpsons after discovering the version of the show that's dubbed in French dialect Quebecois. He says he not only lived for the long-running American animated sitcom's quirky characters, irrelevant humor, and satirical take on life, but he also developed a big love for Quebec dubbing. "I've done my research," he said. "I know which actor is doing the voice of which character." But last August, after 35 years, Corus Entertainment, Teletoon, which held the Canadian broadcast rights to the show and oversaw its dubbing, decided not to renew those rights for the 36th season. This put Les Simpson in jeopardy. Distraught, Bisatto sprang into action, creating an online petition on change.org called Souvent, well, it was called Let's Save the Quebec Dub of The Simpsons. I was like, well, it just can't happen. It's part of our identity that we would lose. The Quebec version says, or he says, was adapted to incorporate local expressions and cultural references that made it to feel uniquely theirs. For example, the characters spoke in regional Quebec accents. In one episode, a sketch involving upstate New York, including the cities of Utica and Albany, is replaced with the Quebecois versions with Lac-Saint-Jean region in the towns of Jeanicure and Alma.
1: What's next? 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

And that's Loud Luxury. I'm Not All Right on Spud FM, opening up the 10 o'clock hour here on this Tuesday morning. Harry Styles now in American Girls.

0: Taylor Swift, I knew it. I knew you. Here on a Tuesday morning.
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0: I like that one a lot from Chromeo and Jealous I Ain't With It on Spud FM. We have a weather update for you now. Spud FM weather for Summerside. We're looking at cloudy skies, a chance of a shower today. Northwest winds 20 to 40, high 16. Mainly cloudy tonight, chance of a shower this evening. Northwest winds 20 to 40, becoming north 20 to 40, and lows of 10 degrees. On Wednesday, a mix of sun and cloud, winds from the northwest at 20, becoming light in the morning, highs 15. On Thursday, showers, highs 20. And then on Friday, a mix of sun and cloud with highs 16 degrees.
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0: So that's Cameron Whitcomb, and does that make me a quitter? Here on Spot FM with Paul M. It is 10:44 here in Summerside with Paul M. on this Wednesday morning. Now, the situation out at the solar farm continues here today. The latest update, a 9:30 update, was sent saying there was no significant change at the fire. Emergency crews remain on scene, and shelter-in-place notice remains in effect. Reception center remains open at the St. Elmer's Community Center at West Drive, and emergency officials continue to monitor fire activity, smoke, and weather conditions. That's from the city. Now, I also had an opportunity to talk with J.P. DeRoche, and he's at the site, has been at the site since early yesterday. And so this is what he had to say.
1: Yeah, Paul, thanks for having me on. It continues to be a concerning situation, most certainly. The fire crews have been on the scene since early yesterday morning, working through the night and throughout the day and the morning this morning, simply trying to contain the battery fire. For anyone knows, the battery fires are quite difficult to fight in the sense that your typical applications and firefighting methods essentially don't work on batteries, and you essentially have to contain and allow them to burn out. So essentially that's what our crews are doing, is they're working hard to ensure that the fire doesn't spread and doing what they can to suppress the smoke and supporting efforts to keep the area safe.
0: All right. Tell me now, of course, we do have a volunteer evacuation order in place. And how's that going? And we're continuing with that, I see.
1: Yeah, so we have a voluntary shelter in place order for, anyone in the city that notices smoke in and around their homes in the area. Yesterday, we proceeded with a voluntary evacuation for the 500-meter radius around the site. As of right now, this morning, we've had favorable winds and wind directions, which have, to some degree, allowed for the smoke to dissipate to some degree. That doesn't mean that we won't be in a scenario where we might be back into evacuation notices again sometime throughout the day.
0: Yeah, it all depends on the weather and the wind, right?
1: Correct.
0: All right, and the fact of the matter is, because we're not able to do much with these solar batteries and letting them burn out, that means that then the smoke, which has been deemed toxic, continues to lift from the batteries and into the sky.
1: Correct, yes. Last night, around midnight, we had another flare-up, for example, and the wind was virtually non-existent and allowed the smoke to get quite thick. Luckily crews were able to reconfigure their setup on site and on the scene and get the fire a little bit more under control, which supported having the smoke dissipate. The one thing we have going for us today is the winds are out of the northwest and are set to shift towards the north, which is an offshore wind, which essentially is blowing the smoke away from the city. So we're obviously looking forward to that shift in the wind.
0: Yeah.
1: And our crews have been working tirelessly, as I said, to try and contain the fire.
0: Right. And there are four separate containments with batteries. One is on fire. What's the concern of the other three?
1: Yeah, so at the moment, the existing one that was on fire yesterday, I'm knocking on wood as I say this, seems to have dissipated, and it's not showing much heat, which is positive. However, a second one has since ignited, so we're back to sort of square one battling that. It's a bit of a guessing game in terms of how this battery decides to burn itself off, but rest assured, our crews are doing whatever they can to contain and do what they can to suppress the fire.
0: Tell me, I asked this question yesterday, and there's is there information available to us from companies that we receive these, helped us do the work here and put the field in and the batteries and the like? Is there help there? Is there information there? Are we talking to those people as well?
1: Yeah, the good news is that the manufacturer provided a fire suppression plan and emergency management plan, which our fire services team were trained on. So from the time they arrived yesterday until now, they've been following that suppression plan. The realities of a lithium battery is that, you know, suppression is very difficult. So, crews continue to follow that plan. And I believe, you know, the successes we have seen, which may seem difficult to see at this stage, are there, and they're continuing to follow that plan. And obviously, proper training and planning is important.
0: All right, it's the status quo now, and if there are any changes, you'll be in touch, and we'll check in from time to time to just to see how things are going. I really appreciate you taking the time. I realize this is kind of uncharted territory for us. So, you know, it's let's hope for the best, man.
1: Yeah, I appreciate it, Paul. And like I said, our crews are working tirelessly, and I have full faith in them to be able to continue to do that and deal with this concerning situation as we move forward.
0: All right, we'll talk again, okay? So that would be J.P. DeRoge, the chief administrative officer with the city of Summerside. And the concern is potentially that second battery, which may have caught fire. Sounds like it did catch fire, as far as what's being said there. And the first battery seems to be burning itself out right now. So anyway, we'll just we'll have to wait and see here for the next update. And we'll keep you, again, we'll keep you posted.
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0: roses and a bottle of wine. 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
0: Spud FM weather for Summerside. We're looking at cloudy skies, a chance of a shower today. Northwest winds 20 to 40, high 16. Mainly cloudy tonight, chance of a shower this evening. Northwest winds 20 to 40, becoming north 20 to 40, and lows of 10 degrees. On Wednesday, a mix of sun and cloud, winds from the northwest at 20, becoming light in the morning, highs 15. On Thursday, showers, highs 20. And then on Friday, a mix of sun and cloud with highs 16 degrees.
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0: If this program seems to be going by too fast, press the pause button. Four. Pause button. And rewind the tape a little.
1: 5, 4, 3, 2, 1. 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

0: premiered on NBC, starring William Shatner and Leonard Nimoy. 40 years ago, The Oprah Winfrey Show made its national debut, and it ran through to 2011. Do you remember this? Back in 1994, 32 years ago today, it was sealed with that awkward kiss. Newlyweds Michael Jackson and Lisa Marie Presley, billed as the King of Pop and the Princess of Rock and Roll, opened the 11th MTV Video Music Awards. And 9 years ago, Troy Gentry of country group Montgomery Gentry dies at the age of 50 in a horrible helicopter crash en route to a gig in Medford, New Jersey.
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Back in the Day replay. Snow when everybody wants to be like you. Boy, the weather has definitely shifted. Cooler temperatures this week. Jessica Simpson's Irresistible.

0: Back in the Day Replay with O-Town and Liquid Dreams. It's Amanda Meisner. Ever catch yourself having a full-blown conversation with your pet, your dog or your cat? Well, you know what? You're far from alone. A new study analyzed over 5,000 snippets of everyday audio from 240 people and found that we spoke to our pets about 9.2% of the moments during the day we were talking. University of Arizona research developed a 30-category system to measure everything from pet nicknames to even baby talk commands, questions and conversations about everyday life. Biggest surprise? How much people differed. Some barely spoke to their pets, while others did it constantly. Researchers say those differences could help explain why pet ownership appears to boost well-being, and some people, more than others, see those benefits. Me, I talk to my pets all the time. You know why? They give great advice.
1: Spud FM weather for Summerside. We're looking at cloudy skies this afternoon. A chance of a shower. Winds from the northwest 20 to 40. High 16. Mainly cloudy tonight. Chance of a shower this evening. Winds from the northwest 20 to 40. Then north 20 to 40. Lows of 10. On Wednesday, a mix of sun and cloud, winds from the northwest 20, becoming light in the morning, highs 15. On Thursday, showers, highs 20. And then on Friday, we're looking at a mix of sun and cloud, highs 16 degrees.
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0: Back in the Day Replay, Ricky Martin and Livin' La Vida Loca. And that wraps it up for me. Thank you so much for hanging out on your lunch hour. I'll be back in tomorrow for another edition of the Back in the Day Replay. Enjoy your day.
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1: 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Spud FM weather for Summerside. We're looking at cloudy skies this afternoon, a chance of a shower, winds from the northwest 20 to 40, high 16. Mainly cloudy tonight, chance of a shower this evening, winds from the northwest 20 to 40, then north 20 to 40, lows of 10. On Wednesday, a mix of sun and cloud, winds from the northwest 20, becoming light in the morning, highs 15. On Thursday, showers, highs 20. And then on Friday, we're looking at a mix of sun and cloud, highs 16 degrees.
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0: 102 Spud FM and Tate McRae. Good afternoon. Welcome to Tuesday. And what a weekend it was. Holy mackerel. Now, there are some closures. The Credit Union Place is closed until further notice. And of course, there's been really no significant update in conditions at the Summerside Sun Bank fire this morning. Some air quality, fire activity, smoke, weather conditions, that's all being monitored at this time. And you can stick around and listen to us for all of your up to date news on that, on what's happening over at the bank there. So, everybody's safe and hopefully everybody stays that way.
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0: Cat's Eye and Animal 102 Spud FM. Welcome to it. It is Tuesday, September 8th. It is the 251st day of the year. There are 114 days remaining. There are 53 days left until Halloween. There are 108 days left until Christmas and 115 days left until the new year.
1: Spud FM weather for Summerside. We're looking at cloudy skies this afternoon, a chance of a shower, winds from the northwest 20 to 40, highs 16. Mainly cloudy tonight, chance of a shower this evening, winds from the northwest 20 to 40, then north 20 to 40, lows of 10. On Wednesday, a mix of sun and cloud, winds from the northwest 20, becoming light in the morning, highs 15. On Thursday, showers, highs 20. And then on Friday, we're looking at a mix of sun and cloud, highs 16 degrees.
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0: 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You heard Avril Lavigne and Shaboozy. 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

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So why don't we go out and get a drink in the West End? 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

0: do your friend a favor. Next time you're in their car, set all their presets here. 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

0: the weekend and Dancing in the Flames 102 Spud FM. Welcome to the 3 o'clock hour on this Tuesday after the long weekend, and it was very eventful. And we'll have all any updates on everything that's happening around the island, especially in Summerside with the fire. And so we'll keep you up to date. We've got lots of great music on the way. Weather check coming up. Katy Perry, Shawn Mendes, Benson Boone. All coming up this hour. Stick around.
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1: Edmonton down Calgary 38-28. And the NHL 3.

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0: AM. Good afternoon. Don't forget about the best hour in music on the radio. In my opinion, it is the Back in the Day replay happening from noon until one right here on Spud FM, going back to the late 90s, early 2000s with all of the hits. And if you listen, you know what I'm talking about. If you don't, what are you waiting for?
1: Spud FM weather for Summerside. We're looking at cloudy skies this afternoon, a chance of a shower, winds from the northwest 20 to 40, high 16. Mainly cloudy tonight, chance of a shower this evening, winds from the northwest 20 to 40, then north 20 to 40, lows of 10. On Wednesday, a mix of sun and cloud, winds from the northwest 20, becoming light in the morning, highs 15. On Thursday, showers, highs 20. And then on Friday, we're looking at a mix of sun and cloud, highs 16 degrees.
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0: 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You heard Katy Perry before that. Armin Van Buuren, Trevor Guthrie on the way.
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2: Good afternoon. Fire crews remain on the scene this afternoon of a battery fire at the Summerside Sunbank Solar Farm that broke out early yesterday. A voluntary evacuation order was issued yesterday out of an abundance of caution due to what officials have called potentially hazardous smoke. Summerside CAO JP DeRosier telling MBS the fire is now contained, but because it's a battery fire, it's going to have to burn itself out.
3: The one thing we have going for us today is the winds are out of the northwest and are set to shift towards the north, which is an offshore wind, which essentially is blowing the smoke away from the city. So we're obviously looking forward to that shift in the wind. And our crews have been working tirelessly, as I said, to try and contain the fire.
2: Residents experiencing smoke in their area are reminded to follow the shelter-in-place guidance currently in effect. Reception center does remain open right now at the St. Eleanor's Community Center at 1 West Drive for residents who require a safe location to go. It's your chance to have your voice heard about the future of minimum wage on the island. The province says feedback has now opened for the annual minimum wage review. Right now, minimum wage is $17 an hour. That's the highest in Atlantic Canada. It will get up to $17.60 by April 1st of next year. Government says the annual review will consider future minimum wage rates beyond the increases that have already been announced. Another public tender has been issued looking for operators and businesses of a private long-term care home in Kings County. The Guardian reports it is the third such tender in just over 2 years. A public announcement was made last week in Montague, with government saying it is looking for a facility with up to 48 beds. Previous tenders did not find any bidders based in the Kings County area. Construction is underway on a project aimed at improving road safety in Hazelbrook. The province says the road work will see a right turn lane installed from Route 1 TCH onto the McLennan Road, storm system upgrades as well, and construction of a concrete island on McLennan Road. It is expected traffic will be maintained through the work zone for the duration of that project. There is, however, going to be some intermittent lane closures. Construction is expected to wrap up by the middle of next month. Music lovers are gearing up for a big weekend on the island. The SOMO Festival goes in Cavendish this coming weekend. Headliners 21 Pilots and Somber set to play Friday and Saturday, respectively. And that is expected to bring thousands of people to the area. So the RCMP is asking people to expect delays on the roads. Police say there will be posted signage and traffic personnel on hand to help with the increased traffic. Canada's retaliatory tariffs on more than $28 billion worth of U.S. goods went into effect today. The dollar-for-dollar tariffs counter the industries targeted by U.S. tariffs, while also taking aim at industries in key U.S. states ahead of the upcoming American midterm elections. Prime Minister Mark Carney released a lengthy video statement this morning saying Canada would emerge stronger.
4: We have everything we need to pivot and prosper. That pivot will come at a cost. There's always a cost to action, but it doesn't come close to the cost of standing still. This is about who we are as Canadians. It's about our livelihoods and the country we leave to our kids.
2: Carney says Canada will double down on the work that's already being done around building up, reducing interprovincial trade barriers, and attracting new investments from around the world. Now, the Prime Minister's approval rating has jumped 11 points to 62%, according to the Angus Reid Institute. The nonprofit says the boost comes after most Canadians supported Carney's decision to walk away from U.S. trade talks last month. But Canadians do remain divided over the country's bargaining power. 3 in 10 say Canada is in a strong negotiating position, while 34% say it's in a weak position. The survey finds 73% of Canadians say the country should refuse difficult concessions, even if it worsens trade relations. A plurality of 41% say Canada should wait until after the U.S. midterms to restart trade talks. In baseball, the Blue Jays, one game behind Cleveland for the final AL wildcard spot, will visit the Athletics. The Guardians play the Orioles, Red Sox host the Angels at Fenway, and the Yankees host the Rockies in the Bronx. Now you're up to date. I'm Mark Hodgins.
5: Spud FM weather for Summerside. We're looking at cloudy skies this afternoon, a chance of a shower, winds from the northwest 20 to 40, highs 16. Mainly cloudy tonight, chance of a shower this evening, winds from the northwest 20 to 40, then north 20 to 40, lows of 10. On Wednesday, a mix of sun and cloud, winds from the northwest 20, becoming light in the morning, highs 15. On Thursday, showers, highs 20. And then on Friday, we're looking at a mix of sun and cloud, highs 16 degrees.
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0: years, we've been the local station that picks you up and makes you feel good. 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

0: It is 6:12 here on, oh no, it's 4:12 here on Spud FM with Paul M. I could have said 16:12, but then you would have to figure out the, anyway, military time. It's 4:12, now 4:13 here on Spud FM with Paul M. On this Tuesday afternoon. J.P. DeRoche from the city of Summerside is joining me. It's, we promised you regular updates, talking with people, and J.P. DeRoche has been awful good. I mean, he's been there a long time. He's been there with everybody else a long time, and he's been very good to come on board, and we really appreciate it. I need to say that right up front. But he's with me right now. We're going to talk a little bit about how the day has gone. JP, good to have you along. Thanks for doing this, man.
1: Thanks for having me, Paul.
0: All right, so how has the day gone?
1: Today looked an awful lot like yesterday, to be perfectly honest, Paul. We continue to contain the fire within the batteries here at Sunbank. We continue to struggle to fight a battery fire, which is virtually impossible. It's all about containment. It's a bit of a waiting game while the battery kind of burns itself out. The goal right now is obviously to keep smoke as minimal as possible, but there's little limitations to that. We're looking at some innovative potential options that are new in the market that may be arriving here later tonight that we're going to try. Our crews have been excellent. Our management team have been working through the night. We've got air quality testing units set up in and around the site and in and around the city, and we're anticipating results to come in tomorrow. Lots going on, but at the end of the day, we're doing what we can.
0: So the second containment with the batteries in it, that has gone on fire, and then the first one that was on fire, that is virtually on its way out. It's probably close to being done.
1: Yeah, we hope so. We're doing hourly thermal imaging with drone technology to check for hotspots in and around all four of the arrays. As you mentioned, the initial array that was on fire is certainly not showing any signs of heat, which is a really good sign. Yeah. The second one, as you mentioned, that's currently on fire is contained to two cells within it. So it's manageable, but it's still creating, heavy smoke. And that's our main concern at this point in time is trying to contain that smoke, not getting in and throughout the city.
0: Yeah, I looked up the smoke. It's not good stuff. So you're obviously on the right track there. Now, it was interesting when you mentioned that, there are new innovative things that are happening here and that we could try here. That's kind of neat to hear.
1: Yeah, I mean, I'm hesitant to even bring it up, Paul, because we're not necessarily sure what the results are going to be. But yeah. We're obviously continuously monitoring the forecasts. They've been favorable from a wind direction perspective the last day or so, but they're looking not so favorable tomorrow. So we're saying, whatever options and ideas we can throw at this issue, we're going to have to do it tonight in order to avoid a wind direction shift tomorrow. And if we're unsuccessful tomorrow, there's likely to be some shelter-in-place orders, and we may even move to a point where there are mandatory shelter-in-place orders for a large swath of the city. I don't want to get ahead of myself, but we're certainly getting plans in place if that becomes something we may have to consider tomorrow.
0: All right. Listen, thank you very much. Good luck with whatever happens tonight, and I'll look forward to talking to you in the morning. Thanks for doing this, man.
1: Always a pleasure, Paul.
0: Okay, bye. J.P. DeRoche, Chief Administrative Officer with the City of Summerside. You heard him. That second battery containment site is burning. The first one is virtually burned out. And there is a fear about wind change. I mean, the winds have been with us. The force has been with us here for the last couple of days. But looking at the forecast, winds are going to be shifting here by noontime tomorrow. And JP was saying, that we may go from volunteer to mandatory shelter in place, but we'll have to wait and see. Like he said, we don't upset people or what have you, but there's some things they're going to try tonight. but just to be aware. I mean, this is a tough situation here right now. It's uncharted territory for us. There's no question about that. And anyway, just be prepared.

0: Taylor Swift, I Knew It, I Knew You, 102 Spud FM. Going to have your celebrity birthdays on the way. Lots of great music, a weather check coming up. And only 1 in 5 kids do this before school. What is it? I'll have that answer in the 5 o'clock hour. Only 1 in 5 kids do this before school. What is it?
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0: Harry Styles and Watermelon Sugar on 102 Spud FM as we roll into the 5 o'clock hour. Bella Kay, Lucala on the way. Information update. I'll talk to you on the other side of Ariana Grande.
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1: Good afternoon. People near a solar farm in Summerside are still being asked to use caution right now as crews remain on the scene of a battery fire that started early in the day yesterday. An update around 4 o'clock this afternoon says that situation is status quo right now. A shelter in place and voluntary evacuation order remain in effect because of smoke from the fire. That smoke also led to some school closures in the area today. Summerside CAO J.P. DeRosier telling MBS the fire has been contained and now has to burn itself out.
2: Your typical applications and firefighting methods essentially don't work on batteries, and you essentially have to contain and allow them to burn out. So essentially that's what our crews are doing, is they're working hard to ensure that the fire doesn't spread and doing what they can to suppress the smoke and supporting efforts to keep the area safe.
1: He says crews were expecting some favorable winds today that would blow the smoke away from residents. A reception center is still open at the St. Eleanor's Community Center. That's at 1 West Drive for anyone who needs somewhere to go. A 75-year-old man has been charged with impaired driving. Charlottetown police say officers responded on Saturday afternoon to reports of a suspected impaired driver. The vehicle involved, police say, was found in a Plaza parking lot with a driver behind the wheel, and breath samples, they say, came back above the legal limit. The man was charged and released from custody with a future court appearance. CPS says impaired driving can have devastating consequences. It's reminding people to call 911 if you suspect someone is driving under the influence. The province has launched a new committee with an eye toward its debt management practices. Government says the Debt Risk Advisory Committee is the final step in its debt management strategy that was implemented last year. The committee's 4 members are going to provide advice and recommendations to the Deputy Finance Minister, including reviewing the annual borrowing strategy, providing guidance on debt portfolio risk, and recommending investment policies related to reserve funds. Finance Minister Jill Burridge says the committee will strengthen government's ability to navigate an evolving economic landscape and help position PEI towards sustainable growth. Businesses on the island are going to have several chances this month to tell government how best to modernize its support programs. Government says it is reviewing its suite of financial assistance programs amid ongoing economic uncertainty and the trade war with the United States. Minister of Economic Development Zach Bell saying today's economic realities mean government support for businesses need to be flexible as it looks to create the most favorable conditions for businesses to grow on the island. Innovation PEI will be hosting sessions for businesses this month, starting tomorrow at Summerside Shipyard. An online survey is also open until October 9th. Canada has officially hit back in that trade war with the United States. Retaliatory dollar-for-dollar tariffs came into effect today on $28 billion worth of U.S. goods. Prime Minister Mark Carney released a statement earlier today reasserting that the U.S. trade dispute is about more than just economics.
3: Canada Strong isn't just about withstanding this crisis. It's about coming out of it stronger, more resilient, and more independent than when we started. It's about ensuring that no country can ever hold us hostage, and that we can live how we want to live.
1: Carney says Canada has been preparing for such a scenario for the past 18 months and will respond by building faster and continuing the work that's attracted record investment from around the world. Thousands of federal employees have been approved for early retirement as Ottawa is looking to cut down on its workforce. The CBC reports more than 9,000 early retirement applications have been approved as of September 1st, with just 69 being turned down. As of March, there were about 345,000 public servants. The Prime Minister pledged in the budget last year to trim that number down to about 330,000 by 2029. In baseball, the Blue Jays, one game behind Cleveland for the final AL wildcard spot, visit the Athletics. Those Guardians now play the Orioles tonight. Red Sox host the Angels at Fenway, and the Yankees host the Rockies in the Bronx. Now you're up to date. I'm Mark Hodgins.
4: Spud FM weather for Summerside. Mainly cloudy tonight, chance of a shower. Winds from the northwest 20 to 40, becoming north, gusting to 40. On Wednesday, a mix of sun and cloud, winds from the northwest 20, becoming light in the morning, highs 15. Showers Thursday, highs 20. On Friday, a mix of sun and cloud, highs 16. And on Saturday, a mix of sun and cloud, highs 19.
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And that's the music of Justin Bieber and the song called Intentions here on Spud FM with Paul M. 5:23 here on a Tuesday afternoon. Latest update, public advisory surrounding the Summerside fire incident at the Solar Bank. The situation remains status quo. No major changes at this time. Crews are following the manufacturer's instructions and recommended procedures for managing the incident. Efforts are underway to keep the other battery banks as cool as possible. Wind conditions are being closely monitored. A police drone is providing aerial monitor of the site. The situation is being closely monitored on an ongoing basis. The fire marshal is on site. PEI, Emergency Measures Organization, is on site and actively involved. Water and air testing is actively underway.

is on site and actively involved. Water and air testing is actively underway and has been ongoing through the incident. At this stage, response efforts are essentially a waiting game while conditions continue to be closely monitored. All City of Summerside departments, including police services, fire department, continues to have representatives on site or engaged during this active incident. Now, what we're seeing now is the first containment facility with batteries in it, pretty much burning itself out. The second container, though, it's on fire now as well. So the second is containment with batteries is on fire. I had an opportunity to talk with J.P. DeRoche and get a information from him about what is happening here. And so let's see if we can get this up for you. All righty. All right, we have this interview with J.P. DeRoche as well.

0: All right, so how has the day gone?
1: Today looked an awful lot like yesterday, to be perfectly honest, Paul. We continue to contain the fire within the batteries here at Sunbank. We, you know, continue to struggle to fight a battery fire, which is virtually impossible. It's mm-hmm. It's all about containment. It's a bit of a waiting game while the battery kind of burns itself out. The goal right now is obviously to keep smoke as minimal as possible, but there's little limitations to that. We're looking at some innovative potential options that are new in the market that may be arriving here later tonight that we're going to try. Our crews have been excellent. Our management team have been working through the night. We've got air quality testing units set up in and around the site and in and around the city, and we're anticipating results to come in tomorrow. Lots going on, but at the end of the day, you know, we're doing what we can.
0: So the second containment with the batteries in it, that has gone on fire, and then the first one that was on fire, that is virtually on its way out. It's probably close to being done.
1: Yeah, we hope so. We're doing hourly thermal imaging with drone technology to check for hot spots in and around all four of the arrays. As you mentioned, the initial array that was on fire is certainly not showing any signs of heat, which is a really good sign.
0: Yeah.
1: The second one, as you mentioned, that's currently on fire is contained to two cells within it. So it's manageable, but it's still creating, you know, heavy smoke. And that's our main concern at this point in time is trying to contain that smoke, not getting in and throughout the city.
0: Yeah, I looked up the smoke. It's not good stuff. So you're obviously on the right track there. Now, it was interesting when you mentioned that, you know, there are new innovative things that are happening here and that we could try here. That's kind of, that's kind of neat to hear.
1: Yeah, I mean, I'm hesitant to even bring it up, Paul, because we're not necessarily sure what the results are going to be. But
0: yeah.
1: We're obviously continuously monitoring the forecast. They've been favorable from a wind direction perspective the last day or so, but they're looking not so favorable tomorrow. So we're saying, you know, whatever options and ideas we can throw at this issue, we're going to have to do it tonight in order to avoid a wind direction shift tomorrow. And if we're unsuccessful tomorrow, there's likely to be some shelter-in-place orders, and we may even move to a point where there are mandatory shelter-in-place orders for a large swath of the city. I don't want to get ahead of myself, but we're certainly getting plans in place if that becomes something we may have to consider tomorrow.
0: All right. Listen, thank you very much.

0: much. Good luck with whatever happens tonight, and I'll look forward to talking to you in the morning. Thanks for doing this, man.
1: Always a pleasure, Paul.
0: Good night. J.P. DeRoge, Chief Administrative Officer with the City of Summerside. You heard him. That second battery containment site is burning. The first one is virtually burned out. And there is a fear about wind change. I mean, the winds have been with us. The force has been with us here for the last couple of days. But looking at the forecast, winds are going to be shifting here by noontime tomorrow. And as JP was saying, that we may go from volunteer to mandatory shelter in place. But we'll have to wait and see. Like he said, you know, we don't upset people or what have you, but there's some things they're going to try tonight. But to be aware, I mean, this is a tough situation here right now. It's uncharted territory for us. There's no question about that. And anyway, just be prepared.
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0: Boom. 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
3: Spud FM weather for Summerside. Mainly cloudy tonight. Chance of a shower. Winds from the northwest 20 to 40, becoming north, gusting to 40. On Wednesday, a mix of sun and cloud. Winds from the northwest 20, becoming light in the morning, highs 15. Showers Thursday, highs 20. On Friday, a mix of sun and cloud, highs 16. And on Saturday, a mix of sun and cloud, highs 19.
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6: Spud FM weather for Summerside. Mainly cloudy tonight. Chance of a shower. Winds from the northwest 20 to 40, becoming north. Gusting to 40. On Wednesday, a mix of sun and cloud. Winds from the northwest 20, becoming light in the morning. Highs 15. Showers Thursday, highs 20. On Friday, a mix of sun and cloud, highs 16. And on Saturday, a mix of sun and cloud, highs 19.
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